are tuned into the Black Consciousness, a broadcast amplified by the struggle, a frequency syncopated in sound. You are tuned into the Black Consciousness, a light transmission with a mission, a dark image on black and white static. You are tuned into the Black Consciousness. Don't adjust your antenna. This is Channel Me. You are tuned into the Black Consciousness, a forecast from the past with the Imageverse identity drama live on sound.

flourish, seeing the real in things, really seeing the real, describing the exact actuality of what it is you see, or what it is you seem to see. You really seem to see the real, the exact and actual reality of the real in things you seem to see. The real thing. And no other voice or paint in this, but just the thing you see. The thing you see is the real in things. What you see is what seems. The reals of this seem to mean the real in things. While real runs out and seems to reach the real as it runs. No dry run. The real

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Nothing simple about your temple mind designed as Taj Mahal. 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You real still.

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Word on the radio, I'm a suspect. 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

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Back in the days, everything was good. Tomorrow and tomorrow and tomorrow creeps in this petty place. Everything stays. One likes to forget, unbiased. Is detached, is all space, is all time, has all been here. For everything is now and tomorrow. Tomorrow is everything. One likes to forget. One can't remember everything. One is supposed to include, exclude. One in my being, one step, one impulse, one moment, everything within. My entire being passes, go, passes, detached, and stays in one space. In one step, everything can take place. You just have to take it. For every version is possible, like a picture. Takes in the moment, takes in the beginning. Everything will always have been possible. And my entire being is everything that can have me in. Having had me in. Detached from my being. In space, in step, in time. In a string of words, is everything. We are in between. Through you, through me, through what we see. Space cannot take steps. Space cannot pass, go. Space cannot stroll. Everything else passes, go. Is going on. Hell is going on. What is going on? Hell is loose. Have you seen the news? Do not patch up the cracks in space. Flowers will do what I will never be able to. And

0: confiance à ses yeux. 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Oh.
1: Is yours?
2: Yeah.
1: It's perfect, perfect.
2: Yeah.
3: Yeah. Do you know one by chance?
2: Yeah.
3: 100 bands in the land. Do you have one by chance?
2: Yeah.
3: Need to see this ant man. Do you know him by chance?
2: Yeah.
3: A ziplock full of kush. Are you plugged in by chance? Bad bitch with a suntan. Do you know one by chance? 100 bands in the land.
2: Damn.
3: Do you have one by chance?

always will be, it always has been, it always will be, it always has been, it always will be, it always has been, it always will be, it always has been, it always will be, it always has been, it always will be, it always has been, it always will be, it always has been, it always has been, it always has been, it always has been, it always happens, it always happens, it always happens, it always happens, it always happens.

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Changeons d'ambiance avec ces deux accords. 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
3: Hello, my name is Freya Alvis, and I am delighted to be back here with Female Pressure Podcast. 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